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5: White Australia got a black history, but to use us like a mystery. As a black man, we all treated the same. The color of our skin says we lower than the

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when the white eagle of the north is flying overhead, and the browns, reds, and golds of autumn lie in the gutter, dead. Remember then the summer birds with wings of fire flame, come to witness spring's new hope, born of leaves decaying. As new life will come from death, love will come at leisure. 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

0: am a golden god!
1: Yeah!
0: Yes, you are! I am a golden god!
2: Hey, Russell, don't jump!
0: And you can tell Rolling Stone magazine that my last words were... I'm on drugs!
2: Russell, I think we should work on those last words.
0: Okay, oh, I got it. This is better. Last words. I dig music. Yeah. Woo! I'm on drugs!
2: Just come on down, and we'll go back to the hotel.
0: Okay.
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2: 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After extensive renovations, it was reopened as the Coast Motel in 2022. The Coast Motel has 14 mixed rooms as well as a large family-style three-bedroom apartment located on Imlay Street within walking distance from two supermarkets, a news agency, two pharmacies and a range of quality eateries. 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
5: 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So Dark Side of the Moon is the name of the show. 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
1: South Coast weather for Monday, 29th of June. Partly cloudy, slight chance of a shower, winds northeasterly 15 to 20 kilometres an hour, becoming light in the late afternoon. Currently in Marimbula, it is 16.2 degrees. The maximum there today is supposed to be get to 17. Tonight's minimum dropping down to 11. Winds blowing nor-northeasterly 11 kilometres an hour with wind gusts up to 14 kilometres an hour. Air pressure 1,026.9 hectopascals and steady. Outlook tomorrow, 18 down to a minimum of 11, the possibility of 0 to 2 millimetres of rain.
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to you. Jack Hammer here with Monday Afternoon's Good Vibrations. Well, how are you? It's, 29th of June, so only one more day to go in our 6 month. It certainly feels like winter's kicked in, especially with the temperatures. Some of the minimums have been getting very, very, very cool. Where are we heading today? I've got some doc music coming up, a few songs there. We're going to be looking at number one hits on the Australian charts in the 1970s. So it's just not one hit per year. It's as we go through each year, we'll get them as they change throughout the cycle of the year. But for the first hour, we're just going to have a whole mixture of music, kicking off with the Doobie Brothers.

two songs from 1966. One of them from Buffalo Springfield. The other one, though, which we'll play first, from the Beatles, one you don't hear very often. It comes off their Revolver album. It's called For No One.

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4: 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You're with Jack Hammer on Monday afternoons. Good vibrations. The song Torn was a song written by Scott Cutler and Anne Previn and Philip Thornley in 1991. It's a solo song for Previn. And was recorded and performed live during this period, but wasn't given its first release until Danish singer Lisa Sorensen released a song in Danish under the title Brunt, if we say that correctly, which means burnt in English. Cutler and Previn formed an alternative rock band, Edna Swap, in 93 and gave Torn its first formal English language release in 95. And, that was covered also in English by American-Norwegian singer Trina Raine. But the best-known version, of course, is by Australian singer Natalie Imbruglia. And she covered it in 1997 as her debut single. It did really, really well. It reached number one on the singles charts, Belgium, Canada, Denmark, Iceland, Spain, Sweden, as well as on three US Billboard charts. It sold 4 million copies worldwide. It was produced by one of the original writers, Phil Thornley. So here she is, Natalie Imbruglia with Torn.

rock group Shocking Blue, Venus. They put that out in 1969. It topped the charts in 9 countries. Very, very successful. Yeah, great, great song. Bananarama, the English girl group, they covered in 1986, and they had huge success with it as well. Just stumbling a bit there. Here's the Hermits.

Hey, John Mayer, and Waiting on a World to Change. Enjoyed huge commercial success. In fact, he won the best male pop vocal performance at the 49th Grammy Awards. The time's 1:35. Let's get a song here from Heart.

0: is just coming up to 1:40, just about 20 seconds away. Yeah, we'll go to our sponsors and then we'll come back with some doc music.
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0: Oh, yeah, two from Cold Chisel and one from the Angels there with our doc music this afternoon. I'm going to have two in a row from the...
1: Love one, boy. Love two, SEA.
0: I've got to press that button harder, so it's the one that says play. There we go. No, that's not playing. Try again. No, it's still not playing. Oh. Something wrong with that CD player. Let's just go back to the to desktop here. Here we go.

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It might connect. All these things, you've got buttons to push, and there's three mouses here. Sometimes I press grab the wrong mouse and nothing happens, and I forget to turn a button on or whatever, and well, let's see if this one plays.

0: Yeah, the Righteous Brothers. Of course, they weren't. They weren't brothers. It was who were they? There was Bill Medley and Bill Medley and Bill Medley and Bobby Hatfield. Yeah, that's probably something I could look at sometime. Is looking at musical groups that had the word brothers in, but they weren't actually brothers. Anyway, that's enough of me waffling on. Let's go to the weather. It's right. Well, it's 2:02.
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0: And South Coast weather for Monday, 29th of June. Oh, gee, these mouses are causing me all sorts of bother up here. Partly cloudy, slight chance of a shower, winds northeasterly, 15 to 20 kilometres an hour, becoming light in the afternoon. Currently in Maroombula, it is 16.6 degrees, feels like 15.5. Tonight's minimum dropping down to 11. Winds are blowing northeasterly at 9 kilometres an hour with wind gusts up to 14 kilometres an hour. Air pressure is 1025.8 hectopascals and steady. Looking at tomorrow, 18 down to 11, the possibility of 0 to 2 millimetres of rain.
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0: And you're with Jack Ham with Monday afternoon's Good Vibrations. And, the rest of the show we're going to be looking at songs that were number one hits on the Australian charts in the 1970s. First one we'll kick off with is Elvis Presley, 5th of January to the 12th of January. Was actually number one for 3 weeks, being also 1 week in December 69. Then we'll have one from Johnny Farnham. Can you guess what it is? It was on the number one Australian charts for 7 weeks. It's like we've been a bit down on this this year, but can you guess the song?

Yeah, did you guess that one? Yeah, we have very, very smart listeners, I'm sure you did. Shocking Blue, they were number one on Australian charts in March 1970 with the song Venus, but we've already played that song today, so we won't play that again. Led Zeppelin, they hit the charts number one. Also in March, they were on top of the charts for 2 weeks with this song from the Led Zeppelin 2 album.

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1: And we're looking at Australian number one hits charts, well, hits on the charts in the 1970s. We're in the year 1970 at the moment. And the Beatles were on the top of the charts for 6 weeks with, well, here it is.

0: Yeah, the year 1970. Wow, time's flying by. It's right on 2:20, straight after the our sponsors. We'll have a song from Norman Greenbaum. I think that's how you say it. Green, B-A-U-M, with his Spirit of the Sky. But anyway, sponsor time.
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Yeah, year 1970. Creedence, very, very big at that time. They released Cosmos Factory. And this one hit number one on the charts. They had a couple of others too, Run Through the Jungle, I think, and Looking Out My Back Door, and As Long As I Can See the Light, all on the charts in 1970 at number one. But here's a

Simon and Garfunkel hit number one on the Australian charts on the 24th of August 1970 with El Conde Pasa.

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1: Ah, the Carpenters. They had a number one hit on the Aussie charts in 1970, in October, November. Well, it was on there for, they were number one for 3 weeks with this song.

0: 20 minutes to 3, so let's go. Oh no, what have I done here? I just went through this where I, let's try, that goes, no, that's, that one's worked, yeah, I've somehow these little orange buttons, they're hotkey buttons on the, and I've, some of them have lit up, I've only just worked out who, how to unlock them. But anyway, let's get a word from our sponsors.
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0: Yeah, something about computers. Sometimes, if you're lucky, you can muck around with them, and you work out a way that that something works. Anyway, let's go for the last song we're going to look at from the year 1970, as far as number one hits in on Australian charts. I didn't play them all from that year. Ray Stevens had "Everything Is Beautiful," Beach Boys, "Cotton Fields." Credence, I mentioned them earlier. Mungo Jerry in the Summertime, the Mixtures did their cover, which was also a number one. But the last one from 1970 we'll look at before jumping to 1971 is this one, which was number one on Aussie charts for the whole of December 1970.

Yeah, the year 1970. Let's jump to 71. The Partridge Family. I mean, they had that very, very popular TV show. And they were Australian charts number one for beginning of 1971 for 2 weeks. And then George Harrison, he put out an album called All Things Must Pass, and he had number one hit for 8 weeks with My Sweet Lord.

I don't know what I've done there. I've mucked up something here. Let's try this again. I've put something over the top of George Harrison. Let's go, here we go. Oh dear, just keep doing all these mumbling things today. Now, there we go. My sweet Lord, where were you? It was just there. There we go. All things must pass. Just throw it up there. There we go. No, that's not going. Back there. Go up here again. Here we go. Sorry about this.

Yes, the 1971. Oh, believe it or not, this song from Lynn Anderson was top of Australian charts there for a whole month, for 4 weeks, eh?

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0: South Coast weather for Monday, 29th of June, partly cloudy, slight chance of a shower, winds northeasterly, 15 to 20 kilometres an hour, becoming light in the late afternoon. Currently in Merimbula, it is 15.8, tonight's minimum dropping down to 11. Winds are blowing nor-nor-easterly at 11 kilometres an hour, with wind gusts up to 14 kilometres an hour. Air pressure is 1025.4 hectopascals and steady. Outlook tomorrow, 18, dropping down to a minimum of 11, and the possibility of 0 to 2 mils tomorrow. Just looking here at the temperature in Bega, it is 16.3, so slightly warmer than Merimbula. Right, I've got 3 mouses. Went to the wrong one, then I went to the second wrong one, now I've gone to the right one.
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0: And we can't thank really our sponsors, businesses that support the community radio station enough. It's just an integral part of keeping something like this operating, because of course we're all volunteers, and can't thank them enough. And we're looking at the year 1971 at the present, in this last part of Monday afternoon's Good Vibrations. We'll kick you off with a song written by Kris Kristofferson, which was first performed by Roger Miller, but 1971, Janis Joplin had a big hit with it.
2: Busted flat in Baton Rouge, waiting for a train.

1971. That was on top of Australian music charts for 2 weeks. Later on that month, Paul McCartney and Wings had this one on the number one for 1 week. Every

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2: 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Yeah, we stream, so we'll be picked up anywhere in the world, so you can take us wherever you want. Yeah, we just heard from the Hollies. They had number one on Australian charts for 2 weeks in 1971. Daddy Cool, they were number one for 10 weeks with, well, you guessed it.

0: rock from the year 1971. It's just coming up to 3:19, so let's get a word from our sponsors.
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0: Yeah, up to the year 1971, number one hits on Australian charts from the years of the 1970s. November, Olivia Newton-John, she had a hit we're just about to play, Banks of the Ohio, so 5 weeks that went into

obviously a little bit into December. John Lennon, he came onto the charts at the very end of December, and he carried on for another month with the same song being number one in the following year, 1972.

And yeah, that was the year 1971. We're just about to hear one which came from the very end of 1971 from John Lennon. But where are we here? Just go quickly, scroll back up here. Yeah, once we I missed out from 1971. Rod Stewart, Maggie May was number one. Drummond had a song called Daddy Cool. Lally Stott, Chirpy Chirpy Cheep Cheep. Tom Jones, she's a lady. Dawn, Knocked Three Times. The Mixtures, the Pushbite song. But let's move into 1972.

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1: Yeah, we're looking, we'll be looking at songs from the tops of the charts in the 1970s, Australian charts. Well, we're still only in 1972. This one here from Harry Nilsson.

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Well, that's just about it for the show this afternoon. We'll come back. We'll keep going with the 1970s charts. Well, the Australian charts, the number one hits from those years. That could be part of our show next week and probably the week after too, I think. Bill Stewart should be in at 4 o'clock with his show called What's New, which is a very good, very entertaining couple of hours. It really is. But I'll leave you with this song. This is from the 1960s, but the way we always finish off the show with Johnny Young and Company with a K. So I wish you a very good afternoon.

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13: If you remember the days of platform heels, wide lapels, hairy chests, and maybe even the men do as well, why not join me, Gary Jackson, for Sounds of the 70s? 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That's Sounds of the 70s. 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

0: We've got some great guests coming on the show. First of all, our first guest, Mr. Leo. Nice to have you back on the show.
1: Thank you, Adrian. You know, doing fashion for the Army is an incredible thing, but today I'd like to talk about Charlie. I'd like to talk about the enemy and what they're wearing. They're wearing black. I say you can fight in the jungle in it, and at night put on some pearls, and you're ready for formal wear. This says it all to me. It's kind of a Hefner thing. They're dressed in pajamas. It's casual. It says I could fight or I could just lay around.
0: Why am I here? We're going to play some music for you right now. Here we go. Here's a little James Brown coming your way. Baby, help me, please.

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11: Hi, this is Noddy. Thanks so much for your company and welcome to the program for the week commencing the 29th of June 2026. This is Aussie Music Weekly, your weekly fix of new, local and independent Australian music. Coming up on this week's show, got the brand new single on the way for the Grinspoon frontman, Mr. Phil Jamieson. We head to Western Australia for the latest single from our good friends Ghost Care, and then back to the East Coast and the latest one for Sydney-based singer-songwriter Mr. Josh Pike. Also on this week's show, a little bit of a special feature for you. We're going to bring you not one but two episodes of the podcast series Community Radio, Our National Sound, with thanks to the Community Broadcasting Association of Australia. And later this hour, the backtrack segment as always. This time around, we've chosen to head back to the early part of the 90s decade for something from Nitocris. All that and stacks more, so do hope you can stay with us. Well, to kick things off, it's Sydney five-piece band Mac the Knife. Yeah, great live band. Remember catching them at the Big Sound Festival in Brisbane a couple of years back. This song that I'm about to hit the play button on is all about looking past red flags when your heart is aching for connection. Now, the band's frontman interestingly says that he was listening to a lot of Talking Heads when he wrote the song. I think you can hear the influences in the track. And before we play it, here are the tour dates where you can go and see Mac the Knife. It all gets underway at the Brightside in Brisbane on July 24. They're back to the hometown of Sydney playing at the Chippo on August the 7th. August 14 sees them in Melbourne playing at the Tote. August 15 at Ed Castle in Adelaide. And then wrapping it up in Perth at 459 on August the 21st. So to get us underway, here it is, the new single for Mac the Knife, Take Me to the Meeting.

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The sounds there of 16-year-old First Nations artist from southeast Queensland. That is Grace Alexandra, and a track written at a songwriting camp in Redfern. That one's called Kiss. And Grace, in addition to performing her own music, has also been writing some music for feature films as well. You are listening to Aussie Music Weekly, coming to you around Australia on the Community Radio Network and heard through your local community radio station. It's Noddy here. Still to come, the new single from Western Australian act Ghost Care. I just know. Also on the way, we crank things up to 11 with the latest for the Amity Affliction. And the new single for Mr. Josh Pike. So

Also coming up on this week's program, we bring you a little bit of a special feature, that being two podcast episodes from the series Community Radio, Our National Sound, with thanks to the Community Broadcasting Association of Australia. And also on the way, the Backtrack segment, as always. This time around, we're heading back to the early part of the 90s decade for something from the band Nitocris. Well, on to the Grinspoon frontman, Mr. Phil Jameson, who's actually going to be an In Focus interviewee on the show next week. He's got his upcoming second solo album coming out on the 14th of August. It's going to be called 10 Charlie, and he's actually out in the midst of a whopping 40-date national tour at the moment. We'll give you all of the remaining dates on next week's show, but you can see him this week at least if you are in Victoria. July the 3rd, he's playing at the Theatre Royal in Castlemaine, and July the 4th at Eureka Hotel in Geelong. So here it is, the new single for Phil Jameson, Blue as the Sunlight.

sounds there of Melbourne trio LXRP, and from their debut self-titled album, that was the track called Pinata. The album was recorded in a single day in a home studio in the Melbourne suburb of Coburg. Well, normally around this time each week we do our In Focus interview, but this week we've got something a little bit special for you. Some recent research that was undertaken by Griffith and Monash Universities together, all about community radio's impact on Australian music, has come up with some really interesting statistics. First off, community radio stations contribute more than $153 million annually to the Australian music industry. Community radio also provides critical first exposure to many artists before they even gain some more mainstream support. Now, recently, our friends at the Community Broadcasting Association of Australia have put together a podcast series called Community Radio, Our National Sound. If you're listening to the show a couple of weeks back, we brought you one of the episodes from that series. This week, we're going to give you two. Coming up, we have episode 3, Gatekeepers and Representation, but let's kick it off with episode 2, Finding Home.

0: 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Local and meaningful, made by people who give over their time to make that support happen. 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
1: When I started listening to it, there was no Instagram or TikTok. It was like before social media. So there was no other way to discover music other than like street press and friends making you mixtapes and FBI. And FBI just felt like, it just felt like this like shining beacon of like, oh, there are people who are like me. When I was in Little May, my old band, FBI were like very early supporters. And that was just like so exciting. That I can remember just all of us like jumping up and down squealing. You know, it was crazy being on the radio.
2: When I first started playing in bands in Melbourne, I suddenly found a place where I belonged. And I think that the beauty of music, independent music communities to me, is that they provide a place for very disparate people who maybe don't fit in other places. They're generally free from hierarchy. They're generally very accepting places, and they're generally very progressive places. And so community radio really is an extension of that.
0: For Moju, community radio wasn't just about exposure. It was about connection.
3: When I first moved to Newcastle, one of the first things that I did was actually get involved in community radio to kind of embed myself in the art scene and connect with what was going on there in the music industry.
0: Sophie from Bodytype found Perth 6RTR from going to their long-running In the Pines festival. From there, she was hooked. There was a new way to discover music that not only meant something to her, but showed that there was a way to make it herself and be heard.
4: Pines was like the music event on the cultural calendar. It was such a massive deal when they got played on RTR. All the presenters had this like esteem.

0: prestige around them. And my music taste was so influenced by what was hot on RTR.
1: Leading up to her massive debut album, The Overture and The Underscore, in 2004, Sarah Blasco found herself among a small crowd of people happily squeezed inside a studio to launch Sydney's FBI Radio. She knew she was part of something special.
2: That day is very strong in my memory. I met Darren Hanlon that day and we ended up all moving together in a share house. A bunch of different musicians, my friend Ben Fletcher and Jess Keeley, who was a presenter on FBI and then Triple J, and then now she's a manager within the music industry, and all the guys from Peabody and Blue Bottle Kiss and 78 Saab. And at the time, it felt like it very much represented my musical community or introduced me to all of these people.
1: Dobby also found that having his music played on FBI didn't come with any interrogation or suspicion. It was actually sought after.
3: There were two presenters at the time, Sally and Erica. They played my song that I put on Facebook or something. And so they had taken that audio. It wasn't on Spotify or anything. And they had broadcast it, which is really, really special and something I didn't actually realize could be done.
1: For El Fresh the Lion, community radio gave you space to grow into being an artist. Nobody needs to be the finished product right from the get-go.
4: So you need to have reps in a live show setting. 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The community radio landscape is so important for that because it teaches you as an artist about those little nuances and gives you an opportunity to also make mistakes.
2: Right at the beginning, it was everything because the first people that play music and, yeah, community radio, local radio. And to me, that was, again, like a very encouraging thing, you know, when people want to play your music or the person that offers you your first show, that sort of feels like the pinnacle in that moment.
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0: This is Community Radio, Our National Sound. The Australian music landscape is a small and crowded one. It's hard to get noticed within a shrinking set of options. Traditional media doesn't afford much room to grassroots independent culture. And streaming platforms are continually shown to have agendas that don't align with the future of music. Even some of the bigger names in Australian music, like Sarah Blasco, constantly come up against barriers and gatekeepers.
1: Well, I've had almost no commercial airplay. So my whole career has been built on community radio and ABC stations. But I was told right at the beginning in 2004 that they were already playing one female Australian artist and there was no room for another female Australian artist to be played. And that was as cutthroat as it really is.
0: Members of Body Type started their own label Blossom Rot 5 years ago, putting their time into releasing music from local artists they love. Running an independent label is no mean feat. 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
2: 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And sometimes that's the brand new baby emerging artists. That's their hopes and dreams. They're like, we just really want to get a spin on our favourite show on 2SER. We're like, well, we can do that for you.
0: Elfresh the Lion noticed the impact pretty quickly.
3: If we would go and do a performance live on air at a community radio station the day before the show, we were selling a minimum of 20, 30 tickets to the show the next night because of that performance. 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
0: Go onto the website for Endless Recordings and you'll see a mission statement. The label, co-run by Bad Dreams' Alex Cameron, considers it vital that musicians are provided with a place to develop their art and make the best work they can.
4: For example, getting played on Triple R is almost more of a tastemaker in our world. 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
1: 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Well, we've reached around about the halfway point on this week's edition of Aussie Music Weekly. Still plenty more to come. We're going to crank things up to 11 with the new one for the Amity Affliction. Going to introduce you to a Gold Coast duo called the Paper Daisies, and the new single from Josh Pike is along for you shortly as well. Up next, though, we're going to do the backtrack segment. This time around, we're heading back to the early part of the 90s decade for something from Nitocris. But to get us there, it's Perth Trio and past In Focus interviewees Ghost Care. This is a song all about giving full-time devotion to someone and sadly not getting anything in return. They've got a tour that they have announced for September this year. Here are the dates for you. September the 10th, it all gets underway at the Black Bear Lodge in Brisbane. September the 11th, they're at Bootleggers in Sydney. September 12th, at the Bergie Band Room in Melbourne. And September 19th, they're heading back to the West Coast to play at Mojo's in Fremantle. Another catchy tune from Ghost Care for you now. This is Never Knew.

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4: What we're going to do right here is go back, way back.

Yeah, backtrack time now here on Aussie Music Weekly. And Sydney Rockers Nitocris, yeah, remember them? Formed all the way back in 1993, and they went on to perform before then disbanding in 2001. Well, across their career, they secured an ARIA nomination and went on to release two albums as well as numerous EPs and singles. The group actually did get back together back in 2009 for what was a one-off reunion show, but nothing has been heard from the band since. Well, that is until now, because with 25 years having passed since the band's initial breakup, the group are getting back together to again perform a one-off only show in the hometown of Sydney. It's happening at the Marrickville Bowling Club on October the 3rd. And in addition, as part of that 25-year commemoration, they're releasing a double vinyl album as well. They were a cracking band back in the day, so as we await that upcoming reunion show, let's backtrack now to the early 90s and hear the sounds of Nitocris with 10 Stories Down.

Yeah, cracking that tune there from the Amity Affliction from their current album House of Cards. Been a very busy 2026 for the band, who have an international touring schedule that includes the likes of UK, Europe and North America. That's the latest lift from the album House of Cards. It's called Heaven Sent, a song all about the trauma experienced as a young person and the ways in which it can shape us later in life. 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Don't forget, you can also check us out online via our website, aussiemusicweekly.com.au. That is the place to go to stream past In Focus interviews, live session performances, as well as Rufus on Fire's artist profile segments. And whilst you're there, the front page has got all of our past playlists. You can see what's been played on the show. You can even take a look at the company music videos for the tracks as well. And just off to the side there, you'll have a little subscribe button. Yeah, if you're not already receiving our weekly e-newsletter, all you got to do is pop your email address into that box, hit that subscribe button, and we shall take care of the rest for you. 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AussieMusicWeekly.com.au. Well, on to singer-songwriter D. Henry Fenton now. And from his upcoming album, Elvis Americano, this is a song about when someone gets lied to by another person who pretends everything is okay when it's actually not. And the album itself was produced and mixed in Los Angeles. Another fine track here for you from D. Henry Fenton, Waltz Around the Truth.

around Australia on the Community Radio Network and heard through your local community radio station. This is Aussie Music Weekly. And just there, the sounds of Gold Coast duo Paper Daisies and what is their debut single, Heartbreakin' Cowboy, a song about chasing a romance that is out of reach. Well, unfortunately, that's all the time that we have to share with you new local and independent music on this week's edition of Aussie Music Weekly. But don't despair, we'll be back at the same time next week on the same station you're hearing us through right now. And on next week's show, as we said earlier in the program, we'll be doing an in-focus interview with the Grinspoon frontman himself, Mr. Phil Jamieson. Aussie Music Weekly is brought to you around Australia with thanks to the Community Broadcasting Association of Australia, who beam this show out each and every week via the Community Radio Network. And to find out the details of your nearest station that's taking the show, easiest thing to do is go to our website, aussiemusicweekly.com.au. Well, to take us out, it is Mr. Josh Pike and a track from his recently released eighth album called Kingdom Within. It's his first independent release since 2004. Now, this track was actually an old composition that he had floating around and actually almost didn't make it onto the record. He shared the track with Missy Higgins, asked her whether she'd be interested in putting her vocals to it, and she said absolutely, and a duet has been born. So to take us out, it is Josh Pike along with Missy Higgins and I Won't Be Heavy. And I'll see you next week.

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week on 90s to Infinity with more 90s rock, part 7. And you just heard from Blur with Park Life, released as a single in 1994. Of course, was the title track of that record. And the single hit number 10 in the UK singles chart, number 30 in Ireland, won British Single of the Year and British Video of the Year at the 1995 Brit Awards, and is considered one of the defining tracks of the whole Britpop era. Two times platinum sold in the UK, which is 1.2 million copies, and sold gold in New Zealand. Hit number 7 in Scotland and only 119 in Australia. Didn't know the charts went past 50. But it is 90s till infinity. Just slow on the uptake when it comes to that kind of stuff in this country. A bloody great song. It is Gab with you here, and we're going to get into Nirvana right now. I will lift yet another track from the Nevermind album. And Gen Zers, or Zoomers, or whatever this generation is called, you know, TikTok or whatever they're into these days, they'll know this as the song that promoted the latest Batman series. And honestly, that kind of got me hyped to watch that movie, because I was like, ooh, all right, Nirvana tone worth of Batman movie. This could be dark. It wasn't bad. Either way, this never actually was released as a single from that album, known as Nevermind, but has since charted in 2020, probably because of said attachment to the Batman movie. Where it hit the charts in the UK and Scotland, kind of a mid-chart hit, as well as in Wales as well. And then again hit the charts in 2022, where it finally charted in Australia at number 22, number 46 in the US Billboard charts, number 76 in the UK, and number 8 in Greece. But because it's Nirvana, it sold over a million copies worldwide, two times platinum in Australia and platinum in the US. So, absolute classic from Nirvana here on 90s till infinity with Something in the Way.

like we could have songs like that in the charts and not have any trigger warnings or anything. No pun intended, by the way. Jeremy by Pearl Jam here on 90s Till Infinity. Of course, dark little song there. And the song was inspired by a kid named Jeremy Wade Dele, who was a high school student who shot himself in front of his English class in 1991. Now, this song wasn't initially released as a single in the US. It did have a video, but it was re-released in 1995 and charted at number 79. That video, by the way, won 4 MTV Video Music Awards, including Video of the Year in 1993. Hit number 15 in the UK singles chart, number 10 in Ireland, number 68 in Australia. What are we doing? And so gold in the US and silver in the UK. It is 90s Till Infinity. We're going to go to a former guest on this show in Grinspoon. And we're going to go all the way back to their first album and a fantastic song called Dead Cat Three Times from the album Guide to

0: Yeah. A great track there from Grinspoon with Dead Cat three times here on 90s Till Infinity More 90s Rock. Part 7 on the other side of the break. Oh, my goodness. Another just wild oversight. I'm glad I've had this in my pocket for that long, but the fact that I haven't played the Living End's Prisoner of Society, I've played like every other Living End song, but not kind of like the signature song, which is insane. Now, alt kids and people that listened to Aussie rock in the late 90s, this is an anthem. This is triple platinum anywhere this was heard, and also did well in the charts. Hit number 4 in the ARIA charts in 1998 as the second solution of Prisoner of Society EP. Number 28 in New Zealand and hit the modern rock track charts at number 23, was the 6th best-selling song in Australia of the year of 1998. They would go on to drop the self-titled album the following year, and like everybody, I had a copy of that album. And Prisoner of Society, by the way, ended up selling 2x platinum in Australia. Just an absolute gem. So, coming up after the break, The Living End, Prisoner of Society on 90s Till Infinity.
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Another band of the mid to late 90s in Australia that just produced quality anywhere they dropped anything. And I got onto UMI way too late. Like, I would say the late 2010s where I actually started to appreciate them, which is quite sad on my part. But this is also coming from the guy who I didn't like Powderfinger back in the day, which is also just completely insane. That, by the way, was Kathy's Clown from UMI from their 1995 record, The Hi-Fi Way. This was also UMI's first appearance in the top 40 charts, where it hit number 36. And like a lot of UMI, just a staple of 90s Australian music. In terms of popularity, second tier, but probably in terms of respect, absolutely at the top of the list when it comes to the Aussie music of the 1990s. It is 90s till infinity, though, and we're going to get into some more Aussie rock in Tumbleweed. And I've never played Tumbleweed before in this show. And this comes from the album Galactophonic, which was released in 1995. The album hit number 6 in Australia. And this was the highest charting single they would ever release in the track Hang Around. It hit number 48 in the ARIA singles chart and kind of a forgotten gem of Aussie music in the 1990s. So let's pull it right back to syndicated radio and let's get on Hang Around by Tumbleweed here on 90s Till Infinity.

0: four in a row here on 90s till infinity.
1: It's fun to do it like that. At the top, you heard Tumbleweed with Hang Around. Then an absolute classic from Oasis in Morning Glory from the album What's the Story, Morning Glory. That was a song that made me buy the Morning Glory album, by the way, because I had a copy of that on cassette and CD. Hit number 25 in the charts back in 1995. Number 29 in New Zealand. Didn't fare quite as well in Scotland and, very surprisingly, in the UK singles chart. This only hit 147. I'm blown away by that. Every other Oasis song that I can think of that we played on this show was a top 20 hit at least. I'm blown away by that. By the way, this song ended up selling platinum in the UK anyway, selling 600,000 copies and gold in Australia. And Green Day with the track Brain Stew from the album Insomniac. That track peaked number 3 in the US Billboard Modern Rock Tracks chart. Number 28 in the UK singles chart. Only hit number 88 in the Australian charts. Sold gold in New Zealand and silver in the UK. Probably, I'd say, a bit of a flop after everything from the Dookie record from the year before. And you just heard, last but not least, The Offspring with Gotta Get Away. And I thought that was from a later album than the album Smash, but it wasn't. Considered a modest hit. Still charted better than a lot of the stuff that we've played tonight. As mentioned, kind of mid-chart most places. Hit number 53 in Australia, for example. Number 43 in the UK. And number 6 in Finland. That's kind of where it peaks. But also by that point, I guess probably everybody had bought a copy of Smash, including me and my little mates bouncing around to that song back in the day. But that's going to wrap up this week's edition of the show. A bit of an anthem and an epic coming out to finish up the program, because we're going to play some more Metallica and we're going to play something from the Black Album once again and Wherever I May Roam. Released as a single in October of 1992. As a single, didn't blow the world away, but once again, everybody had a copy of the Black Album by that point. Reached number 82 in the Billboard Hot 100 charts. Number 14 in Australia. Number 2 in Finland. Number 8 in New Zealand. Number 2 in Norway. And number 25 in the UK. And the song itself, over the course, has sold over 1 million copies worldwide. Because it's Metallica. Anyway, that's going to wrap up this week's show. You guys have a good one. Catch us on the socials at 90s Till Show on Facebook and Instagram. But we are Diggy Dunson. See you later. Goodbye.

Hey, hey, hey, and the biggest aloha, aloha, aloha. Mwah, mwah. A kiss on both cheeks, a flower lei to put around your neck. Come right on in, because once again, you have found yourself in what I hope is your favorite radio program on your favorite community radio station. We are the Tiki Lounge Remix, and we, in fact, are the home of creative Sonic Exotica. My name is Seth Jordan. I'm your host, the DJ, and the proprietor of this musical establishment. And every week, I bring you the very latest sounds from the global world music scene, digital beats, contemporary jazz, bit of dub around those edges, and I hope you can stick around and enjoy the sounds. In the first hour of this edition, we've got the current number one world music album from Mali by way of France. We've got a big international hit getting a dance floor remix treatment and an all-star lineup creating a new ode to the strong but still fragile Amazon environment over in South America. Plus, we've got a classic 1980s UK band from Bristol resurfacing. We hear a Tex-Mex spiritual quest and a German-Kenya collaboration from East Africa. So do hang around. I think you're going to enjoy the sounds coming your way in this edition of the Tiki Lounge Remix. And to kick things off, we are going to go to that album that's topping the charts all around the planet at the moment. It comes from the great Malian diva Fatoumata Jawara, who's based in France these years. She's got a new album out called Massa, and this is the title track. It's out on the No Format label. Fatoumata Jawara from Mali, doing it up well here in the Tiki Lounge

Yeah, that's a track that stirs it up good and proper, doesn't it? That's a big hit out on the dance floors all across Europe and indeed around the world at the moment. That's the sound of a group from Spain called Los Humitas. And humitas is a traditional South American dish dating back to pre-Incan times, consisting of fresh ground-up corn mixed with spices wrapped in fresh corn husks and steamed or boiled. That's the name of the group, Los Humitas. And they've been remixed there by Spanish DJ Mr. Kiko Navarro. That's his Latin jam remix of a track which has been an enormous hit, first of all, from Bad Bunny. You might have seen his big performance at the Gridiron Super Bowl in the U.S., name-checking all the South American and Central American countries and really making a big, big impression. And that's his song called Baila Inoblidable, which translates as the unforgettable dance. And the background of that remix is that the idea was born after Kiko Navarro watched Bad Bunny's Super Bowl performance, and during a brief moment when the track appeared on the show, he immediately thought, what an incredible salsa, I'm gotta remix this. And days later, Kiko, who actually comes from the island of Mallorca, the largest of Spain's Balearic Islands located in the Mediterranean, Kiko came across social media video from the local band Los Humitas, also from Mallorca, performing live covers, including that particular track, and the connection felt quite instant. By coincidence, that very day, Los Humitas' leader, a fellow by the name of Paco Colombas, called Kiko to discuss another totally different project, but instead Kiko proposed re-recording this track from scratch and transforming it into a Latin house version made specifically for the clubs. Paco loved the idea and the band quickly went into the studio, recorded live brass sections, acoustic bass, percussion, piano, and the powerful vocals of Miss Judith Collazo that you just heard there. And as I said, it's getting airplay all around the world in dance clubs right now. Mallorca's Los Humitas, the Kiko Navarro Latin Jam remix there of that track, Baila Inoblidable, Unforgettable Dance. Good stuff. Well, another special track that's doing the rounds all around the world at the moment comes from our friends at the Playing for Change organization. You probably see some of their videos pop up online really quite often. All-star studded cover versions of songs that mostly we all know, with a number of musicians that we all know, plus new discoveries from all around the world. They kind of play somebody a track, they add their own instrument or vocals to it, hand it on to the next musician somewhere else in the world, they listen to what everybody else has done, add their part. That's the way Playing for Change makes their wonderful videos. And there's a brand new one out, which stars quite an all-star cast of Latin American and European-based musicians, led by the great Manu Chao from both France and Spain.

video for this. I'll be posting it up on the Tiki Lounge Remix's own Facebook page. But for now, enjoy the sounds of Playing for Change, a Cantasur, Mama Zonia, right here in the Tiki Lounge Remix.

Yeah, and that's a track called Spirit Healer. It comes from a fellow who works under the name of Suelo, S-W-A-Y-L-O, Suelo. His real name is Noah Kessler. He's from the U.S. He has deep roots in the Texas music scene, having formerly worked there as a talent buyer in Austin, Texas, and his roots reach across to New Mexico, down south to Mexico itself, and South Africa. And in recent years, he's had an experimental sound event that he puts on called Suelo Nights. And that's his latest track out, Spirit Healer. It's out on the Resueno label from Guatemala, is where they're based. Good track, and you're hearing it right here in the Tiki Lounge remix. Well, depending on your age, you might remember a group from Bristol in England that came out in the late 1980s and early 90s called Massive Attack. Of course, they had some big, big hits out there like Unfinished Symphony and Teardrop, big, big international hits. Well, we haven't heard from them for quite some time, but they got a brand new single out. It's called Angel, and it features the vocals of Miss Eve Dubraid, and it's all put together by Mexican DJ Torma in Dub. And here's what it sounds like. Massive Attack, Angel, featuring Eve Dubraid on vocals, production by Mexico's Torma in Dub, right here in the lounge.

me young. 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

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Angat marare. Wonder Sama Onge, who could have made a yogi wondering. To wonder and honor, yogi wonder and honor. To wonder, I wonder at Egoy Kaginetta Kabir, hang out.

And that's quite a brilliant track from a very unusual group. And they, in fact, are called Odd Okodo. I'll spell that for you. Odd is simply O-double-D, and then O-K-O-double-D-O. Odd Okodo. It's a duo consisting of German electronic experimental drummer Sven Kasirek. That's K-A-C-I-R-E-K, Sven Kasirek, and singer-songwriter and instrument maker Olaf Rategó, R-A-T-E-G-O. And on this new album from them called Palagoma, they've teamed up with the 83-year-old Kenyan singer Ogoya Nengo. And her name is spelled O-G-O-Y-A, Ogoya, and then N-E-N-G-O, Ogoya Nengo. And she has quite an amazing voice for an 83-year-old. These artists have collaborated before in various guises. German-born Kasirek co-produced and recorded Nengo's 2014 debut album called Rangala, while Rategó and Kasirek formed the duo Odd Okodo back in 2018. But this combines all three of their talents together for the first time in recording. Quite an unusual and brilliant album to my ear. Let's hear another track from it. This is a longer one called G. Kieri. From Kenya and Germany, Odd Okodo and Ogoya Nengo from the album Palagoma, P-A-L-A-G-O-M-A, on the label called From Cool Waters. Odd Okodo and Ogoya, here in the Tiki Lounge Remix.

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on a track called Rain or Snow Dub. That is LA-based producer DJ known as Roommate. His real name is Justin McCauley, but he plays out as Roommate. And it comes from a new album from him called Decades in Dub on his very own label called Avocadio. Avocado and audio put together, you get Avocadio. Go figure that. And that is just about all the time we've got for this first hour of the Tiki Lounge Remix. Do hope you and your own favorite community radio station are sticking around for the second hour. Got plenty more good sounds for you, a bit more dub, a lot of funky jazz coming your way in that second hour. Hope you can be part of it. And, of course, the Tiki Lounge Remix is produced in the studios of 2BBB FM in Bellingen, New South Wales. That's on Goombangir country, and it's distributed all around this big land thanks to the good, good folk at the Community Radio Network, CRN, with ongoing wonderful support from the Community Broadcasting Foundation. 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Leave you with just a little bit more from Roommate. This one's called A Mad Ting. Not a mad thing, a mad ting.

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People say money, but it's still love. Love and respect. When you love, you respect. You share, you know. You be kind to each other, you know. That's love.

Oh, yeah, on a track called Brother Strut. That is J and B King, Bill and Jesse King, father and son, from Toronto in Canada. And Jesse is better known as Dubmatics, is the title he works under. His dad's been a veteran jazz pianist in Canada for many, many years. And sometimes they team up and do things together, like on that track, J and B King, title track from their new album called Brother Strut, on Dubmatics' own self-name label. And they're starting us off for this second hour of the Tiki Lounge Remix, where besides the funky stuff from Canada, we've also got lots of other funky stuff from France, the UK, and the USA this hour as well. And I'm going to tease you a little bit with some of the debut sax sound from the son of one of jazz's strongest ever saxophonists. He's passed away now, but his son is carrying on his father's tradition. That's coming up in a bit here in the program. So stick around. I think you're going to enjoy the sounds. Let's go back to this new album, though, from J&B King. Jesse, a.k.a. Dubmatics, played drums as a child, studied guitar and piano, and played bass in his high school orchestra. And these days, he's one of the most celebrated reggae and dub artists in the world, with a career spanning over two decades, 9 Juno Awards, those are the Grammys, or the Arias, if you will, over in Canada, and nominations aplenty, and a global audience built entirely on just the strength of his music, mostly online. He burst onto the scene with his debut album called Champion Sound Clash back in 2004, so he's been going for over 20 years, and he's since established himself as one of the top reggae producers, with 6 chart-topping releases in a row, and best album honors from Germany, France, Portugal, and Italy. Papa Bill, well, as I said, he's a well-known jazz pianist based in Toronto, traveling all around Canada and indeed the world. He puts out lots of good music with his own group. But here's father and son together once again on this track called Conga Conga from the album Brother Strut, J&B King from Canada.

Yeah, it's a track called Ethiopica, not Ethiopia, Ethiopica. And that is by French group called Big Joanna. There's nobody named Joanna in the group, but that's the name they use. And that comes from their brand new self-titled album out on the Moala label. That's M-A-A-U-L-A, Moala. And Big Joanna are pretty good to my ear. They combine together some rock, ethio-jazz, like you just heard, the spirit of the New Orleans second-line bands, and Caribbean rhythms as well. They mix it all up. They're from the city of Angers in France, and I quite like them. Here's another track from them. This one's called Uncle Shep from France, Big Joanna, right here in the Tiki Lounge.

And that's the big, big saxophone sound of Mr. Tomoki Sanders. And his first name is spelled T-O-M-O-K-I, Tomoki Sanders. He indeed is the son of the great and late saxophone master Pharoah Sanders, who of course played with both John and Alice Coltrane and matured into really one of the finest players himself over the years. He passed away, of course, back in 2022 at the age of 81, Pharoah Sanders. And Tomoki is certainly taking up the chalice and plays in not a dissimilar mode to his father. He's still only in his early 30s. That's a track called The Third Eye, and his debut album will be coming out later this year, and we really look forward to that. That track was recorded at last year's Le Guess Who Festival in Utrecht in the Netherlands, Holland, one of the most musically adventurous festivals happening these days. I believe that was in November last year. So we really look forward to this debut album from Tomoki Sanders, following in his father's footsteps, and obviously has inherited some great, great talent from him as well. And remember, you heard him first right here in the Tiki Lounge Remix. Well, I want to cross over now to yet another veteran American saxophonist, Mr. Gary Bartz, who's now 85 years old. He was just out here in Australia last year for the Melbourne International Jazz Festival, and while I didn't get to catch him, I heard excellent things about his continued strength and playing abilities. He's just put out an album with the English group called Your Brother's Keeper. I played you a track from this a month or so ago, and now the full album has come out. It's called Where Rivers Meet. It's out on the Brownswood label, and I wanted to play a couple tracks from it. It's great to hear Gary Bartz still playing at this level. He previously had a long, illustrious career, played with Miles Davis amongst many, many others, and it's good to hear him playing so strong. Let's hear two tracks here from this new album, which once again is called Where Rivers Meet. This first one's called Ground Loop. The UK band Your Brother's Keeper and Gary with special guest Gary Bartz on the sax, right here in the Tiki Lounge.

beautiful track called Mantra. And once again, that comes from the brand new album out from the group Your Brother's Keeper, featuring 85-year-old Gary Bartz on the saxophone, from the album Where Rivers Meet, out on the Brownswood label. Good, good stuff. Great to hear Gary playing so strong still. Well, we've got time for one more old Miles colleague, a fellow named Jason Miles. He played with Miles for a time period. He's a jazz keyboardist, composer, and record producer. And throughout his career, he worked not only with Miles, but also bassist Marcus Miller and singer Luther Vandross, as well as maintaining a very successful solo career. He's got a new album out himself called Kind of New, not Kind of Blue, Kind of New. I played you a track from this the other week. Wanted to follow up with it because it's pretty good. This one's called Faction of Cool. Jason Miles on the keyboard and production right here in the Tiki Lounge.

and over another track from Jason Miles from his new album Kind of New, in very much a Miles Davis sort of mood, isn't it? This one's called Close to the Action. And that's all the time we've got for this edition of the Tiki Lounge Remix. I really hope you enjoyed what you heard, and I hope you can come back next week and hear some more. The Tiki Lounge Remix, of course, is produced in the studios of 2BBFM in Bellingen, New South Wales. That's on Goombangir country. And it's heard on over 65 community stations all around this big old land, like the incredible one that you're listening to right now. Thanks to those stations. 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And my weekly reminder to you that if you'd like more information about anything at all that you've heard on this week's program, I do post up that full playlist each week on the program's own Facebook page. 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My name is Seth Jordan. I'm closing up the Tiki Lounge for yet another week, and I do hope you can come back and join me again next time on your own ultra-fabulous community station. Until then, adios, amigos. Ciao-ciao for now. Leaving you with Jason Miles, Close to the Action, from the album Kind of New. See you next time.

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0: Eden Community Radio is so special. It is a friend for the lonely, entertainment for the bored, enthusiasm for the tired, news for the interested, inspiration for the thinkers, and a voice for the silent. This is given fully from the personality of all the announcers and through their music. A rainbow of real and colourful people on a cloudy day. So many beautiful different colours.
1: Hello, g'day, yeah, welcome to this particularly beautiful part of the beautiful world here in beautiful downtown Eden on this Tutti Frutti Tuesday. Let's have some weather, shall we?
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1: Well, today may include a shower or two. It's becoming... It's partly cloudy. There is a bit of patchy morning fog around. There's a high chance of showers in the north and a medium chance elsewhere. The light winds becoming north to northeasterly, 15 to 25 kilometres an hour in the middle of the day. The daytime maximum temperatures will be between 16 and 20 degrees Celsius. Right now it's 6.4 and feels like 4.2. The relative humidity is 99%. And according to this, it hasn't rained today. The west-southwest wind is blowing at 7.4 kilometres an hour. The barometric pressure is 1,020.1 hectopascals. There's 0 degrees C of delta T. And there are 0.0 octaves of cloud up there in the sky.
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1: And it's very nice to be back after pretty much a week away from the microphone and so on and so forth. But being a Tutti Frutti Tuesday, well, I guess we have to start with Tim's Tuesday tune. And this week, it's Hush and Get the Feeling, Tim's Tuesday tune on Tutti Frutti Tuesday here at 2SEA.

0: Tim's Tuesday Tune on this Tutti Frutti Tuesday. Hush and get the feeling. You might get it later from 10 o'clock.
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0: Paul and Gabrielle back each week now from 10 o'clock on Tuesdays until 1 p.m. Okay, now it's time for our musical insertions from Ishmael's, and those insertions are provided by respectively this one, The Bitch Is Back by Elton John from Chloe, and it'll be immediately followed by Edge of the Earth and the Beaches from Jacob. 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
1: And they were our Ismailian insertions for this morning. 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
1: And as we continue on this morning on Tutti Frutti Tuesday, a big thanks to our sponsors. This next one is for a long-term listener and devotee of 2SEA. Yes, I'm talking about Neil from Nethercutt. And this morning, mate, you've got sticky fingers and lick-a-lip loaded gun.
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0: Yes. And that's us. And, Jim will be on. That program will be on from 1 o'clock this afternoon. And now, for Tony, we've got Frank Zappa and Stinkfoot.
10: Well,
11: in the dark, where all the fevers grow, under the water, where the sharp bubbles blow. In the morning,
10: wow,
11: by your radio, do the walls close in the suffocation. Ain't got no friends, and all the others that hate you. There's a life you've been leading, gotta go.

bromidrosis. But us regular folks who might wear tennis shoes or an occasional python boot know this exquisite little inconvenience by the name of, now watch this, stinkfoot. Yes, indeed. You know, my python boot was too tight. I couldn't get it off last night. A week went by, now it's July. 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

0: that's enough of that.
1: Said Paterni. That one reflecting Frank not only is a peculiar and a very individual sense of humour, but it also showcased his ability to come up with an intriguing musical arrangement and play guitar very well. I can't remember. Was it Ruthie Underwood that used to play xylophone in his band for a while there? Ian Underwood's sister? I think it was. Anyway. He always had a sort of an array of really accomplished musicians with him. All right, now before we start driving around on the way to EPS, we got one more. And of course, it's Richard's recommendation. Yes, this Tuesday morning. Whoa. I just went out of my machine here. There we go. That might be a bit better. All right, and now we're ready for Richard's recommendation. And this one is from the Leftover Cuties, and it's When You're Smiling. Richard's recommendation on this Tuesday, Fruity Tuesday.

0: And on this Titty Pretty Tuesday, that was Richard's recommendation to you all, When You're Smiling from the Leftover Cuties. And now...
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0: We get ourselves started on the road to EPS this morning. It's for the last Tuesday of the never-ending term two. this is Tutti Frutti Tuesday. Drive into EPS and let's get it started with the Black Eyed Peas.
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1: And on the road we go to EPS this morning. This is the Rumpy Band and Cold Weather.

Young if we are driving along to EPS, and that was the Rumpy Band and Cold Weather. Well, it hasn't really been that much cold weather, has it? It's been very mild this winter so far, although it has been cold, but not bitterly so. And I say that having just spent a weekend in Canberra, where it's somewhat more chilly than it is here. But if you're looking at a request or making it, would you like to make a musical request, you could text it on this number, 0484 939 344. Will we do it again? Yes, we will. The request line to text in a musical request, 0484 939 344, and we'll play it for you. Next, as we continue to drive to EPS, this is Bruce Springsteen from the Ultimate Road Trip album, I believe. Born to Run, this is She's the One.

0: Yes. Bruce Springsteen and the E Street Band, and She's the One, cruising along to Hidden Public School on this Tutti Frutti Tuesday for the last time in Term 2. And, of course, another last time in Term 2 will be this Friday with EPS Blue and White. A couple of students will be over here with their... Yeah, they'll let us know what's been going on at the school this week. They'll also have some musical choices, tell some really good jokes, and generally enliven matters considerably between 11 and 12 on Friday this week for the last time in Term 2. An original graduate of that program is Mitch.
1: Long day at school, coming home from work, or just want your arvos to be more exciting?
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1: We're talking about national days, news that'll blow your socks off, and even trivia with a joke or two along the way. 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
3: Join Mitchell on the after school run every Thursday from 4 to 5 p.m. right here on 2SEA.
0: That's right. He'll be taking a break in the holidays too. But, he'll have Mitch and the after-school run this Thursday from 4 until 5. And, I think that's pretty good. And he started out doing EPS Blue and White a couple of years ago, where he was also an avid participant in script development, and it shows in the way that he produces and continually reevaluates his program on Thursday afternoons. Of course, also, let's keep going now with the music on our way to Eden Public School. How about this one from Kevin Johnson?

I can still remember when I bought my first guitar. Remember just how good the feeling was. Put it proudly in my car, and my family listened 50 times.

0: yes, Kevin Johnson and Rock and Roll, I gave you all the best years of my life. It came out about 1971 or so, I think. That was a really biggie for him, wasn't it? Certainly gave him some traction and established his reputation as a songsmith, as I said, back in those early 70s. Shall we take a look at the weather as we drive along to EPS on this Tutti Frutti Tuesday for the last time in Turn 2?
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0: And we're expecting a partly cloudy day. There was some patchy fog around. There's a high chance of showers in the north and a medium chance elsewhere. The light winds will be becoming north to northeasterly, 15 to 25 kilometres an hour in the middle of the day. The daytime maximum temperatures will be between 16 and 20.
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0: And if this was tomorrow, it would be Hans coming in and preparing. He'd be sitting here in front of the mic counting himself in for 2UP Wednesday.
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0: When superstars and cannonballs are... That's right. Hans will be with you tomorrow from 8 until 11. He'll be followed by Josh and Modern Country from 11 till 1.
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0: And indeed, we are all the latest and greatest and this and that and the other things and all around and all over the place. And let's continue with Stan Ridgway. Ride, she said. Did you go to

There we go. Stan Ridgway and Drive, she said. Yes, we continue to drive to Eden Public School on this Tutti Frutti Tuesday at 2OCA. Oh, man. Well, I think this one might fit in just nicely now. I hope it does. This is Redbone and Witch Queen of New Orleans as we drive towards Eden Public School for the last time this term.

0: Let's hope that spell includes enjoying a holiday. What do you think? Dryman to EPS on this Tuesday morning here at 2SEA. And if it was a Thursday...
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0: 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And, of course, Friday morning we get Children with Another Day in Paradise. So, you know, you'll be accompanied at least in those programs on your journey for the last few days of term as you drive to EPS. This is Slade.

Yes, it's not quite goodbye to Jane, but we're getting that way, aren't we? As we move towards the end of the term, at EPS here, celebrated, shall we say, on 2SEA. And during the holidays, if you want to have a cuppa and a cake with the council and a few other fellow proactive local people, you can do so at Nethercote Hall on Tuesday, the 14th of July. The council team are out on the road collecting data. The 14th, that should still be during the school holidays. So they'll be there from 5:30 until 7 p.m. on Tuesday, the 14th of July. Bastille Day. Oh, gee, we won't get to plenty. I wonder. Anyhow, if you want to catch up with the council for a cup of tea and a chat and a few other things, it might be an excellent opportunity. But at this time, let's continue to drive to EPS. We're also still taking requests. I will be for the rest of the day. 0484 939 344, and I'll be here after we've sort of driven in public school. I'll still be here driving everyone crazy. This is Chicago, and we get to that point. Does anybody really know what time it is?

0: reckon we're getting to that point, eh? Does anybody really know what time it is? That was Chicago from 1969, I think. That's off CTA, isn't it? Their first album. Ah, what was that wonderfully clever and profound thing I was about to say? Oh, yeah, I forgot. How does that sound? On Thursdays, we did mention Chris in the morning. Of course, Liz is here with Rural Chat from 10 till 12. In the afternoons, now from 1, we have Barefoot Charlie and Back to the Garden from 1 until 4, and then from 4 till 5, as we mentioned earlier, Mitch. Yes, Mitch! And the After School Run entertains you until 5. Friday morning, on your last day of VPS school, remember this.
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0: A couple more songs now, and as we get to the end of the drive to EPS... This one from Supertramp, The Two of Us.

0: There's still more than two of us. Yeah, we got two more songs.
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3: The Coast Motel was originally built in the mid-80s and was named the Centretown Motel. After extensive renovations, it was reopened as the Coast Motel in 2022. The Coast Motel has 14 mixed rooms as well as a large family-style three-bedroom apartment located on Imlay Street within walking distance from two supermarkets, a news agency, two pharmacies and a range of quality eateries. There really is something for every traveller. For more information, Google Coast Motel Eden and they are corporate sponsors of 2SEA.
0: And moving towards the close, but two to go as you can conclude driving to EPS this morning. This is Jackson Brown, and I reckon there'll be a few of you feeling this way at the end of the term, running on empty.

And yes, Jackson Brown and Running on Empty. And look, for those of you who are, I'm wishing you all a wonderful day and a wonderful holiday. They're over there from EPS, so of course you'll be still around for a few more days, hopefully. And but I thought, well, this is a nice one to go out with, and wish you a happy holiday, and with the Kate Miller Heidke twist to it. Have a great day, you guys, and I'll be back on the other side of this song and some tracks and so on and so forth. Holiday from Kate Miller Heidke. Have a wonderful day, you EPS drivers. See you next term.

0: That was Kate Miller-Heidke's holiday wish for you all. Have a great time. I'll see you on the other side.
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0: All right, while I recover from Kate Miller-Heidke and EPS Drive, let's have Neil Young and Like a Hurricane.

0: All right, that was from American Stars and Bars, Neil Young and Like a Hurricane. And as he said many years ago, that album was reflective of where he was at at that time. But, he's also, his other explanation of that piece of music was that none of the He or Crazy Horse could really play that fast, but they had a wonderful floating quality, and he felt Like a Hurricane epitomised that way back there in the 1970s. Let's have some sponsors, shall we?
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0: And a big thank you to all of our sponsors for keeping us here at 2SEA. All right, what to talk about? We've had the World Cup, Australia moving to the exciting next stage. And on Saturday morning, I apologise in advance for how distracted I'll be, because the game will be sort of on while I'm on air, or it'll be just finishing the broadcast. So I'll either be, you know, ebulliently happy or pissed off and shitty because they've lost. But we'll see how we go. And that's Saturday morning, Australia's next match. None of the others are important, are they? Not relevant. I don't apologise once again for being parochial. Also, another thing has just popped up on our screen here. The Twyford is presenting a Thursday film club. I think they must have been starting it. And that'll take place at the Twyford Theatre on Thursday the 2nd of July at 7 p.m. And this week they're running Gladiator. That ought to be gory, and especially in a small enclosed space on a really super large screen, you'll have people's, you know, bits and pieces flying at you. It's a very graphic film, that one. Typically Ridley Scott. Other things that are on, I'm not too sure about because it's the end of the month and I haven't got July's stuff yet. But also, a lot of the school holiday activities will be on. The official school holidays beginning as of Friday, being breakup day for the New South Wales schools. Of course, Victorian schools, I think, already on holidays now. Oh, there'll be lots of stuff. And that also means take a little bit of extra care, because there'll be kids riding bicycles and other various little toys around the place during the holidays, having a good time. It's 8:46, and how about Deadmau5, who has a new series of releases now. So this one features Steve Appleton, and it's Science.

That was Deadmau5 snucking in on me. And Science, it's featuring Steve Appleton. It's part of the current sort of swathe of releases coming out of Deadmau5, which, you know, been a little bit quiet for a couple of years, and this has been over a period of the last couple of months. We're getting up towards that time where we'll think about doing the weather again, and we'll have our special guest weather reporter, I think, this morning, whether she's ready for it or not. In the meantime, let's have Kantara and Kakura, or Kakura and Kantana.

0: And that was Kakura and Kantara, their original mix, dropped a couple of weeks ago. All right, coming up is the weather.
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2: Good morning, Eden. We're ready for the Eden weather forecast for today, the 30th of June. We're looking at a low of 11 and a top of 19 degrees with a shower or two. It's looking reasonably sunny, partly cloudy until about 1 p.m. Then about 4 p.m. to 9 p.m. it's looking like we might get some rain, which should be nice. So we're going to have a partly cloudy to patchy to morning fog with high chances of showers in the north, medium chance elsewhere. Light winds becoming north to northeasterly, 15 to 25 kilometres an hour in the middle of the day. Daytime maximum temperatures between 16 and 20 degrees. Pretty good. To eastern coastal waters from Montague Island to Gabo Island, the wind will be northerly, 20 to 30 knots. Seas will be 1.5 to 2.5 metres. The first swell we'll see around a southerly, around 1 metre. The weather's going to be partly cloudy with 70% chance of showers. The chance of a thunderstorm offshore north of Marimbula this evening, so keep an eye out for that. The weather situation is a high-pressure system over the southern Tasman Sea, which will extend a ridge across the coastal waters, directing moderate to fresh north to north-easterly winds. Northerly winds will strengthen through the midweek ahead of a series of cold fronts crossing the state. Winds will then turn west to southwesterly later in the week following the passage of the fronts. At the moment now, we are looking at 9.7 degrees Celsius, which feels like 9.6 degrees Celsius, which is pretty funny. The relative humidity is 99%. Rain today, 0 mils. Disappointing. Wind, 0 kilometres an hour. Look at that. Wow. Dew point, 9.6 degrees Celsius. For the pressure, we're looking at 1,019.8 hectopascals. The delta T is at 0 degrees Celsius and cloud 0 octaves.
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0: Yeah, and a big thank you from Fiona for that last weather. And Fiona will be live and vibrant on Saturday night from 6 o'clock. That's this coming Saturday, the 4th of July from 6. She'll be debuting as a presenter here at 2SEA 104.7. So scratch that onto your diaries, your various other recording devices, and make it out and have a bit of a listen this coming Saturday from 6 until 8 for Fiona. Yeah, this is Action Rec, and they've decided that this release off their album, One More Shot, this particular track is going to get its own solo release, and it's got a few different versions of it. This is Jester in Time from Action Rec, our friends over there in Ireland.

0: Yes, and that's Action Red's current incantation of Jester in Time. An extremely talented and expansive outfit when you consider that you've got Ro and Sean, who are the musical aspects, and Dad, Neil, is the, well, he's the producer, but he also, when he's a good boy, they let him play drums and percussion on their stuff. Terrific people, and Marg is in charge of everything. So, as I said, they're a genuine family enterprise over there in Ireland, and I think they came up with the idea this year of releasing a single every month, which is hard work, and they've done that and has also produced an album at the 6 month stage. So there's plenty more ahead. That's coming from Action Rec, and this the 26th year of the 21st century.
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0: Yes, and Lunch with Maureen. Of course, on Fridays we have Sheldon. Starts the weekend perfectly with Another Day in Paradise from 7 until 9, and it is a great show. Now, Graham seems to have managed to get himself back here on a regular basis. He's now calling it Friday on my mind. EPS Blue and White, we've only got one more for the term. That'll be this Friday from 11 until 12. And then we just take a couple of weeks off because the kids are on holidays. You're not going to get them to do the school show during the holidays. Maureen, then, is here for lunch from 12 until 2. And, of course, Lindsay with Blues and Bits. I'd say two SEA's, one and only true, genuine musicologist. Lindsay with Blues and Bits on Friday afternoons from 2 until 5. It's 9:09, and one of these days I'm going to have it ready, that Beatles song, the one after 9:09. But I haven't got it ready, and so I'm not going to be playing it. But I've got this newie. This is from Yerrick, and they're actually a duo. They're Australian, but they're not based in Australia. And don't let me put a track on you.

so good it kept on going. That was Yarik. And Don't Let Me Put a Track on You. And this is Tutti Frutti Tuesday on 2SEA, rolling around and another 47 minutes or so. In the meantime, this is Peter, Paul and Mary and Lemon Tree.

0: inextricably beautiful harmonies of Peter, Paul and Marion. Then, you know, basically Peter and Paul discovered Mary. She was so painfully shy that she could barely get onto a stage when they first met her. Yet they went on to have a fairly good recording career, didn't they? And what's the right word? It was a lot of it. Anyway, now a big important one coming up, and we're getting in early here with this, but on the 11th of August, it's going to be census night again. And it's compulsory for everyone in Australia to fill out the census form. Now, how you go about it, they want to do it online, whatever. The new questions are, well, I won't bother going into that. New questions, I will. New questions on gender and sexual orientation will be included for those aged 16 and over. Households will receive instructions in late July to complete it online or via paper. I remember the first time they tried to do it online and the site crashed. You know, how long ago was that? Was that two censuses ago? And then they had it was a farcical situation where, you know, the Bureau of Statistics threatening people if they didn't do it. And yet then you had other people come and say, oh, well, I've already done mine, and it was the week before. And when the time came, the site crashed. In fact, we did ours and submitted it, and when I went to check it, I couldn't get in to check it because the site had crashed, so we were probably the last ones in. Our daughters, who were somewhat more inebriated, were doing it somewhere else, and they couldn't figure it out at all, only because of their enhanced consciousness while they were trying to do it. Once upon a time, census parties were quite popular. I'm not sure in the 21st century that we can ever take anything and have a bit of fun with it anymore. We seem to take ourselves very seriously. But here's the things to look forward to. When and where? Census night, Tuesday the 11th of August. Starting 8 July, households will be sent a letter with instructions and a unique code to complete the census online. And location, you must include everyone who is physically staying at your dwelling on census night. If you are travelling or need to request a paper form, specific options will be detailed in your instructions, which I wonder how you're going to get them if you are travelling and seeking specific options. But once again, this is what the Bureau of Statistics is here for, to solve these fairly, fairly, fairly devious little problems. I'm looking forward to it, aren't you?
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0: Yes, and thank you to our sponsors. Without you, there would be no us. It's very simple. All right, this is another newie. This is Mate Deka Dedica and Aline.

Yes. Mate, M-A-I-T-E, Dedeka, D-E-D-E-C-K-E-R. Aline, Aline, A-L-L-E-I-N. Twice. There you go. That's just dropped. Probably last week. A lot of my the music and everything sort of stacked up on me because I didn't do anything after Tuesday last week. So I sent some of it to Chris, but, you know, that's just how it works out, isn't it? Just one little – my little take on recent comments about monoculture in Australia. Apart from the fact it's ridiculous, when we talk about a monoculture – now, I'm a vegetarian, all right, so I'm really out of the loop on this one. But how many times, if you could walk into any pub in Australia, can't you buy a schnitty or a schnitzel? How monocultural is that? David Bowie.

And that was Diamond Dogs by the one and only David Bowie. Amazing. So now we're going to turn to, look, this is a very special song to me and I really think you're going to enjoy it. This is a band called Low Roar, fronted by Ryan Carrizia, who was just an amazing man and unfortunately died of pneumonia when he was 40, I think. Just incredible. You're really going to enjoy it. So this is Low Roar, I'll Keep Coming, live on KEXP.

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1: Low Roar with I'll Keep Coming live on KEXP. And Low Roar have a very extensive collection if you want to look at some of their other stuff. It's beautiful.
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5: 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And a big thanks to our sponsors. You keep us all here, day in, day out. This is Lou Rawls, and you'll never find another love like mine.

0: Right, that was Lou Rawls, and you'll never find another love like mine. I heard that over the weekend when we were up in Canberra, and I thought, I must play that. He's got such a cool voice, doesn't he? Whether you like it or not, I guess. It's pretty out there. Okay, one more, and then I'll be out.
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0: And getting cozy here will include Paul and Gabrielle after 10 o'clock this morning with Looking for Clues. In the meantime, this is Dave Stewart with Colin Blundstone and their reworking of the Jimmy Rufin classic, What Becomes of the Brokenhearted.

Hey, that was Dave Stewart and Colin Blunstone and What Becomes of the Broken Hearted. My personal favourite version of that song, of about the million and one covers that have been done of it over the centuries. But that's it from me for today. Thank you so much for your company this morning. Unfortunately for all of you, I'm going to be back on Thursday and Friday because Chris and children are both away. But in the meantime, we'll go out with some first sounds for you. And Paul and Gabrielle will be with you from 10. See ya. Bye.

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2: Well, good morning. Here is the weather. And it's chilly and not unpleasant. So let me tell you the Aidon weather forecast for the 30th of June. It's partly cloudy with patchy morning fog and a high chance of showers in the north with a medium chance elsewhere. Light winds are becoming north to northeasterly, 15 to 25 kilometres in the middle of the day, and daytime maximum temperatures between 16 and 20.
1: Oh.
2: Yes, it's still
1: cold. It's not too bad. It's cool, but it's quite pleasant.
2: By lunchtime, it's not unpleasant. So currently, the relative humidity is 98%. There's been no rain at all, certainly not in the last hour. Wind is 0 kilometres per hour, northerly.
1: Wind is no wind.
2: There's no wind. Dew point currently 11 degrees. Hectopascal pressure is 1,019.6. Delta is at 0.2 and octas are nil.
1: Zippity-doo-dah.
2: Yes, that's right. And what else can we tell you?
1: The man on the street. We just walked up from the car and it was...
2: Not unpleasant.
1: Not unpleasant.
2: Yeah, it nice. Wasn't nearly as nippy as the other
1: nice
2: day.
1: Nice day for a short walk.
2: Indeed it was.
1: Yeah. And it was a short walk.
2: It's all right. Any walk is better than no walk.
1: Yeah, it is. Okay, is that it for you? Yeah.
2: I mean, for the weather? That's it for me. Yes, that's the weather for the moment.
1: We'll be back in another
2: stay
1: hour.
2: Stay tuned, there'll be more weather.
1: Yeah.
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1: Yes, that's us, 2SEA. Now, if you just joined us, you're with Paul.
2: And Gabrielle.
1: And the show's called Looking for Clues.
2: That's right.
1: We play music of local musicians. Sometimes we actually get them in the studio. We're going to talk to them and they even play for us now and again. So this morning, the first hour we usually play what's new on the block as far as local musicians go, and then in the second hour we play earlier recordings. So at the moment we've got some new ones we're going through, but while we get them sorted, here's our theme tune, Looking for Clues, recorded at the Pembula Beach Garage Band a few years ago, and the next song after that will also be one from the Pembley Beach Garage Band called Waiting Game. It's one from their jukebox. Let's see. Yes, because it's got Manny Agner. Agner, is that how you pronounce it? A-I-G-N-E-R?
2: A-I-G?
1: Yeah, Agner.
2: I can't even see it.